0: Die besten Songs zuerst gehört, natürlich hier auf RSN.
1: Tell me, baby, what's on your heart? Cause I've been wandering around in your dark, yeah. I got way too many questions.

Wir rocken den Sommer zusammen. Dein Radio für den Sommer. Let's not wash our dirty laundry in public. Let's not speak about things we cannot change. Let's just tell another story to ourselves. Let's pretend to be happy.

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Now some of you might still be in that place. If you're trying to get out, just follow me.

Hello, CD listeners. We've come to the point in this album where those listening on cassette or records will have to stand up or sit down and turn over the record or tape. In fairness to those listeners, we'll now take a few seconds before we begin side two. Thank you.

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2: If you take my hand, I'll be the king of the world. And if you take my hand, you'd be my lovely girl. If you take my hand, I'll be the king of the world. And if you take my hand,

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Sometimes when I close my eyes, 6 months of torture you sold to some forbidden paradise. I loved you truly. You gotta laugh at the stupid.

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And these crossroads before me,

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I blasted off the planet, rock that caused catastrophe, and it matters more because I had it. Now I had, I thought about wreaking havoc on an opposition, kind of shocking, they want it static with precision. I'm automatic, quarterback, I ain't talking second, pack it up, I don't panic, batter up, who the back?

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Tell me, is this paradise? Slap my body with a birch. In the morning, we go to church.